just what you wanted. Look at you, cool guy, you got it. I see the parties and diamonds. Sometimes when I close my eyes, 6 months of torture you sold to some forbidden paradise. I loved you truly.

0: What the?
1: Well, we are mere moments away from an affair that everybody is predicting to be the most unwatchable, eye-gouging blowout of the season, Bill.
2: Do the Tigers have a chance, Rich?
1: No, they don't.
2: It doesn't look good. They haven't had a good season.
1: Gate has been blocked a record 955 times this season. Despite undergoing 12 consecutive surgeries on her glands, Jenna cannot stop sweating.
2: This sounds like way too much information.
1: Christine has missed more shots than she's taken. Dexter just doesn't plain understand how to score. Backpack Kid was voted least valuable player 3 years in a row. And then there's Kobe Perry. Despite all her best efforts, she just seems to keep falling flat on her face.
2: Where do they find these people?
1: I don't know, Bill. I don't know.
3: A tiger, don't lose no sleep. Don't need opinions from a shellfish or a sheep. Don't you come for me.
1: All right, it's time to tip this off. Let's head to center court.
3: You're

is what, Young Money. They don't know what is what. They just know what is what, but they

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1: I've played with feet before.
2: You know you're the biggest.
1: Yeah. I love feet.
2: You know I like you.
1: No.
2: Saw the toes.
1: I'm not gonna touch
2: you.
3: No. No me diga una cosa así.
4: I'd love to do that for you.
5: Man. Yeah. I was like sexy.
6: Yeah, every day I think about you like sexy.

piercings, and she just learned to twerk. She ain't got a heart or an ass, just the brain's got an ass, cause her ass on a learning curve. And she let her earn a bird, I mean burn the word, that's only legal what a doctor's know. Real deep pockets like a doctor's coat, stay fitted like Diddy hair back trying to rock the boat. She the first name when I rock the boat, she never forget to ride like a bicycle. She like playing strange chains with icicles, it goes her.